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1: Turning on the TV, a man dressed in black says the tensions and waters are rising. Happiness is treason, fiction is fact, and the storm's always on the horizon.

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0: told me that you were aware this was going on and that he had your full consent. 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
1: How can I not leak it? 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
11: Good morning. Quick look at the weather then. It's all gone wobbly in the pottery shop. 2 days of bad weather, I'm afraid. Today, thundery showers and a moderate breeze. The rain is going to start any minute and we've got it all day. I know, sorry. Morning, how you doing? Claire Hasty here with your Tuesday Vibe Breakfast. Jam-packed show again for you today. Coming up in this hour then, the funky news story includes a barbecue theft. The perpetrator has red hair, short in stature and wears a thick coat. No, it's not me. Also, how you can win yourself £3,000, twerk before work on the way, and brand new music from this guy.

New from BTS. That is Swim on your Tuesday Vibe Breakfast. Good morning. Claire Hasier here with you. Just gone 6 minutes past seven on your Tuesday. 19th of May. We are smashing our way through. Is it still spring? Yeah, I suppose it's still spring. Certainly not summer today, is it, eh? I know. Thundery showers on the way in this morning. But listen, barbecue weather is coming back for the weekend. Have you seen? 27 degrees on Saturday, baby. It's going to be warm. It's going to be barbecue weather. But you need to keep an eye on your barbecues, mate, because there are thieves around. Particularly if you're having a barbecue in Alberta. And that is where we're going to for our next news story. It is Funky News O'Clock, and I like to bring you stories that sometimes are funny, quite interesting, or just put a smile on your face, because the news is full of rubbish, innit? So let's take our minds off it with this, right? Because, barbecue goods have been thefted? That's not even a word. Has been thieved, I suppose. The Alberta RCMP said on social media that officers responded to the location in Crow's Nest Pass on Monday in search of a suspect, right, get this, described as having red hair, being short in stature and wearing a thick coat. And I know what you're thinking. No, it wasn't me. Although I do love a sausage, it was not me, all right? In fact, I've seen the photo of the culprit, and it does match the description very well, but it's a fox. Now, the picture, I'll describe it to you if you haven't, we wouldn't have seen it, would you? It's quite a scraggly little fox actually. It's got 1, 2, 3, 4, 5, 6, 7 Frankfurters in its gob. I don't know how he fit them all in, but he's got them all in. He's looking a little bit guilty as well, to be fair. They arrived to find a red fox with a mouthful of hot dogs following the report of the theft. Someone actually reported it as a theft as well. They actually called the old bill. That's mad, isn't it? That is mad. Just put another dog on the barbie, isn't it? After a brief investigation, the suspect was located, attempting to conceal the evidence nearby. The suspect was released without conditions and a full belly. Good for the fox. Good for the fox. Now, I don't know if you remember, but I went camping a couple of weeks ago when we had the really hot weather, and I took the dog with me. And it was the morning, and, you know, I got up and she went for a wee, the dog. She's 23 years old and she's a bit slow, right? So I didn't think she had barbecue theft in her. But she did, because I had her on a 50-metre course lead while I was sleeping in the tent. I thought, if she wanders off too far, I'll feel it, won't I? I'll feel the lead unravelling in my arms. So I dozed off. I dozed off a bit too heavy, though, didn't I? And I didn't feel the lead unravelling from my arms. And about 10 minutes later, I heard, excuse me, outside my tent. And it was a young girl. She said, is this your dog? I said, oh, yeah, sorry, has she been bothering you? She said, no, but she did steal our pizza. Is she all right having our pizza? I said, well, she's all right. Are you all right not having your pizza? And I'll tell you what, if I could draw a guilty dog, I would have drawn my dog that day. She looked literally like she'd been apprehended by the police as well. So if you are having barbecues this weekend, keep an eye on them sausages, all right? Because you never know who's about. And if I'm walking past and I smell it, you know I'll grab a sausage on my way through, all right? Let's get some more tunes on for you. Kato and John on the way with an absolute banger to get your Tuesday started, right? But first, brand new Miles Smith. Yeah, go on then.

0: got any suggestions to get them in, yeah? So 1999, what a year. I was seven, but the music was good, wasn't it? So we're going to get some tunes on from that year this morning. Any suggestions, 80818, start your message with the word vibe and get them in. Don't go too far. I'll see you right after this.
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0: And a beep beep to you, buddy. Right, let's get you on the roads then. We'll start with the M25 as ever. Looking all right near us in Watford and Abbots Langley. A little bit patchy all the way through down to Junction 16. And then it goes absolutely heaving further down by Maple Cross, both ways on the M25. Not sure what's going on there at the moment, but yeah, it is causing some delays on there. Visibility is low this morning as well, so please be careful and be wary on the roads this morning. The M1 is doing all right this morning so far. No delays to report on there. And for the local roads, we'll have a quick look at those. It's a bit quiet out there at the moment, but you know it's going to get busy very soon. Watford Palace Theatre, Cassia Road near there is looking a little bit busy. That's the worst part at the moment. And the Watford Junction as well is also busy. They've still got that road closure up by St Albans Road as you approach Watford Junction as well. So do be wary of that. You will have to go round. It'll put a few minutes on your travel this morning. That's your broom brooms. Let's have a look at your choo-choos. Lots of delays this morning on the trains. I believe we've got a tube strike on this morning as well, so watch out for that. Looking at St Albans City then, we've got a 4-minute delay on the Luton train. That's now leaving at 7:35. And a 4-minute delay on the Bedford train. That's now leaving at

0: 7:30. Watford Junction having a nightmare this morning. London Euston is delayed by 19 minutes and that's now leaving at 7:54. And Hemel Hempstead, just a lot of delays. It doesn't tell me how long they're delayed by. That's a London Euston via Watford Junction. And the choo-choo train to Tring all delayed this morning. And the underground, well, you know that's looking a little bit messy, didn't you? That's your latest.
1: 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Got an update for us? 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
0: And the weather is not it today either, I'm afraid. Thundery showers and a moderate breeze sticking with us throughout the morning and into the afternoon. Highs of 17 degrees, though. It's pretty much the same for tomorrow, but Friday and Saturday is going to be sunny. Coming up now, brand new music from Somba. This is Potential. I'm loving this tune at the minute. Just coming up to 7:23 on your Tuesday morning. I'm Claire Hastier. This is Tuesday by Breakfast.

Flow. Lee Keir on your Tuesday 5 breakfast. Claire Hasier back with you. Have you seen the time? Yeah, 7:30, which means it is big fat party o'clock here at Vibe. Three tunes back to back that are going to get your morning started in the right way this morning. So I'd like to encourage you at this point to put your cup of tea down, to put the dog down, put the mascara down, and just have a little boogie, yeah? You can shimmy a shoulder, bop your bont, or tap a toe or two. I don't mind. Just make sure you get yourself moving. You will feel better for it, okay? The year is 1999. You were, well, I don't know how old you were, probably living your best life in the 90s, because the 90s were good, weren't they? Bring back the 90s, that's what I say. Nokia 3310s and no internet. If you wanted to know if your friends were in, you had to go and knock on the door after you rode over there on your bike, you know what I mean? It was the good old days. I've got Britney queued in. You know I've got Backstreet Boys queued in. And I'm kicking it all off with Smash Mouth All-Star, starting your twerk before work. Turn it up.

0: is rounding off your twerk before work. Oh, they were good, wasn't it? Took you back, did it? Britney Spears with Hit Me Baby One More Time. Backstreet Boys with I Want It That Way. And we kicked it all off with Smash Mouth. All Star on your twerk before work this morning. Now then, let's do your latest traffic and travel because I've not got good news for you. Sorry.
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0: There has been an accident on the road this morning. I'm going to start with that. On the A41, it's getting very, very busy on there, causing all sorts of chaos, I'm afraid. The traffic is backed right up to the roundabout near Apsley, actually. So do be patient if you are already on there this morning. And be careful. I keep telling you, the visibility is low today with the cloudy and the white out sort of weather. So do be careful out there. But yeah, crash on the A41 this morning. The M25 is doing all right, apart from when you get down past junction 17. Then it starts to get a little bit hairy down there, both ways. Not sure what's going on, but it is busy down there this morning. The local roads are not looking too bad this morning. The North Orbital Road, they're queuing on there as usual between M1 junction 6 and Watford Road roundabout. You know the usual places. Having a look at Watford Junction, because that's starting to get a little bit built up now with the road closure on St Albans Road, as you approach coming down towards Watford Junction. So that's going to get busy as well. I would avoid that area if you could. Now, down near Bushy, it is getting very busy down there. Eastbury Road both ways is heaving, as is Chalk Hill and anywhere around near Bushy Station as well. Quick look at the trains then. We've got more cancellations, or delays rather, I'm afraid. We have a 4-minute delay on the Sutton, that's now leaving at 7:41. 3 minutes on the Luton train, that's now leaving at 7:49. They're both out of St Albans City. And for Watford Junction, a 22-minute delay on the London Euston, that's now leaving at 7:57. That's your latest.
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0: That big fat tune from Lady Gaga and Joachim now.

featuring Crystal. That was My Lovin' on Vibe. I'll tell you what you would be loving if you won some money at the weekend. How does that sound? Sounds good, doesn't it? You could do it, you know. Have you heard of the Watford Community Lottery? Well, the next draw is this Saturday, and tickets only cost £1. And there is, like, so many cash prizes up for grabs, including the top prize of £25,000. Just imagine that. Just in time for the good weather. You can have gourmet burgers on your barbecue, couldn't you? Just make sure keeping on them foxes, all right? Now, players must be 18 or over. And to buy your tickets and support us, head over to watfordcommunitylottery.co.uk. And when I say, like, support us, it's because we're one of the good causes that are supported by this lottery. Because, yeah, we are a good cause here in Watford. So, like, 60% of that pound that you pay for your ticket goes to us. And if you get your tickets before the 30th of May, you get a chance to win a £1,000 IKEA gift card as well. Or a £1,000 cash alternative if you fancy. Every single ticket you buy supports a brilliant cause here in Watford. So head on over to that website. The website again is watfordcommunitylottery.co.uk. And while you have a look at that, good luck, by the way. I'll get this on for you. Brand new Calvin Harris and Jazzy now.

0: I can't catch my breath. Haven with I Run, rounding off the hour. That is not all, though. Do not worry about that. We've got a whole nother hour together, by the way. And I have jam-packed it full of a bit of local news for you and some brilliant events that you're not going to want to miss out on. Go get yourself another cup of tea, and I'll see you right after this.
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7: Quick look at the weather then. Thundery showers today, I'm afraid. It is already started out there. It's 11 degrees, so it's cold, and we're getting up to 17, but we are getting the rain all day and into the evening. Good morning. Claire Hastier here, back with your 8 o'clock hour of your Tuesday Vibe breakfast. And coming up in this hour, the funky news story. Oh, mate. What did I say is never not going to be funny? Children getting their head stuck in things and the universe has delivered. I'll tell you all about it. That's coming right up very shortly. Start it all off with brand new music from Olivia Rodrigo. Go on then. It's called Drop Dead. It is such a bop. Turn it up. Just gone 8 o'clock on your Tuesday morning. I'm Claire Hastier. Hello, mate.

Nice quirky little bop there. I quite like that, you know. First time I've heard it, and yeah, I'm a fan. How you doing? Claire Hasty, I'm back with you. Do you remember a couple of weeks ago when I asked you, like, what's the weirdest thing you've ever got stuck in? Or a part of your body stuck in? For me, it was my finger stuck in a horse's mouth. And it really hurt, actually. They're like clamped, didn't they? Well, do you remember I said the one thing that will never not be funny? And that's kids getting their head stuck in things. And I mentioned it a few weeks ago. And I'll tell you what, the universe ain't off delivered on this one. We're going to Massachusetts now. Because firefighters and police in Massachusetts came to the rescue of a 2-year-old boy who got his head stuck between the balusters on a staircase inside his family home. Emergency responders were called Friday morning to the Beverly home, where the toddler, named Theo, was a little bit stuck. His mum said, "We couldn't get his head out." I don't know why I'm Australian. "It was a very scary, right, Theo? We don't know how you got in there." Stop it. The boy's mother said in a video of the rescue, Oh, man. The mother used an iPad to play a bluey cartoon to keep Theo distracted while firefighters and police worked to pull him apart. And it literally was as simple as that. Like, they didn't need to cut the banisters, they didn't need to cut his head, they didn't need to do anything. The boy was uninjured, they just literally pulled the banisters apart. I don't know, maybe the parents, maybe it was their first kid and it hadn't happened before yet, do you know what I mean? But yeah, I've seen the video. And you just see this boy with his head bowed down. He stood on the stairs. He's halfway up the stairs with his head properly wedged in, like he was not getting it out. And he had his arms on the banisters next to him, basically. I feel like he was trying to, like, spread the banisters themselves. Theo's head, though, was safely extracted from between the bars, and he was then treated to a tour of the fire truck. Because I'm not going to lie, right? This isn't the funny part, but the boy was really, really upset. Like, I think he was quite scared. So in order to cheer him up, because firefighters are brilliant, aren't they? And they put the Nenor on for him, and it was just, yeah, he was smiling by the end of it, all right? it will never not be funny to me, all right? I'm sorry if that makes me a bad person. It's even funnier when it happens to me. I once got stuck in a children's swing in the park. You know, like the ones, like, that you, like, sit in the little cage thing, like, for the babies, basically. And I thought, yeah, I'll get in, it'll be fun. And I did get in, and it was fun for about 10 minutes, and then I couldn't get back out of it. In the end, my two mates had to lift the swing up and pull me out of it. nearly rung the fire brigade, but I don't think my ego would have survived after that, do you know what I mean? Luckily, the boy's two, who got his head stuck in the banisters, so he'll forget all about it. It will be a distant memory for him. His parents, though, will forever remind him of it. Right, I've got time for one more tune before we go for a cheeky little break. I can't talk today. This is from Belters Only and Seamus D, and it is a bop. It's called My Love on Vibe.

0: Told you it was a quirky little bop, didn't I? Right, we're going for a cheeky little break now. And then after that, some big news for Watford because they're starting to film for a new film in Watford. And you could be a part of it. I'll tell you all the details right after this.
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5: Welcome back. Right, let's get you in your broom brooms and on the road then. We'll start with the M25 this morning, shall we? Looking all right up near us, but as you get further round down towards Junction 17 and after that, it is looking quite busy both ways on the M25 this morning. The A41 had an accident on there earlier. That is still heaving. They are still queuing a good one on the A41 as you approach the M25 Junction 20, so do be patient if you are going that way this morning. Low visibility as well today and a bit of rain coming in, so do be careful if you are out on the roads this morning. Let's have a look at the local roads then. The North Orbital Road is heaving as well this morning. Usual traffic, they're queuing along there between M1 Junction 6 and the Watford Road by the Shell roundabout there. For Watford itself, it's gone a bit mad in Watford now. Afraid to tell you that. St Albans Road is heaving due to the road closure just before you get to Watford Junction. That comes all the way round to Rickmansworth Road. Both ways is heaving as well. And then as you get down towards West Watford, Vicarage Road, Tulpitz Lane, anywhere near that Westfield Academy is absolutely heaving whichever way you come out of it. Let's have a look at the choo-choos then. Now we've done your broom-brooms. Lots of delays on the trains this morning and a few cancellations, I'm afraid. St Albans City is doing the best so far with just 2 or 3 minutes here and there. 9 minute delay on the Bedford train, that's leaving at 8:53. For Watford Junction, the choo-choo train to Tring was cancelled and we got a 7 minute delay on the Milton Keynes Central. Again, Hemel Hempstead, the 8:21 is cancelled to Tring.
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5: Struggled to get it all in there, didn't I? Lots of cancellations. The weather is not better either, I'm afraid. 11 degrees out there at the moment and it is raining. If it ain't raining where you are, it will be. 17 degrees with thundery showers.

Zane with Die For Me on 5. Now, how do you fancy being in a television series? Because you could absolutely do that, you know. There has been a casting call come out from Leavesden Studios, in Leavesden, funnily enough, for confident young performers living in the Watford area. They are being sought after for a major television series. You know it's a Harry Potter thing. You just know it's going to be the Harry Potter thing. The agency said ideal candidates will be involved in drama and theatre groups, used to following direction and work in a collaborative environment. Well, that's all kids, isn't it? That's pretty much all kids. They're all drama queens. No, I'm kidding. So this does look interesting, though, doesn't it? Because do you know how many people I meet, funnily enough, in pubs, funny that, in and around Watford, who were like, oh, I was in the Harry Potter films. Yeah, I was in the fourth film. I was in it for 3 seconds. And yeah, it was a load of fun. I got to meet the cast and the crew, and it was really, really good. This is a really cool thing to be involved in, by the way. So do not miss out on this if you are of that casting age, okay? It says, well, it says actually, all ages are welcome to sign up, but please note that our casting will predominantly casting children aged 9 and above. Filming will take place this summer with lots of days available and great rates of pay apparently being offered. So applications can be made by visiting this a very funky website, https://extrapeople.com/exp juniors. The easiest way to apply for this, I would say, is go onto the Watford Observer website, and there's a link at the top to click on there as well. Applications must be made by a parent or guardian, though. It's HBO. HBO have been very active at the facility on the edge of Watford recently, filming Game of Thrones prequel, House of the Dragon, as well as beginning production of the Harry Potter television series. I told ya, they're doing Harry Potter. Get your kid in the new series, because that is going to be a flex when they grow up. Once again, head over to the Watford Observer web... Head over to the Watford Observer website. Enroll your kid. Get him on the telly. You know, it's a good bit of pocket money as well for the summer for him, isn't it? Let's get some more tunes on for you now then. Alex Warren on the way with Fever Dream. But first, brand new from Tyler and Zara Larsson. This is She Did It Again on Vibe.

0: Alex Warren, Fever Dream on your Tuesday Vibe Breakfast. Now, I do have a bit more news for you because you know summer is just around the corner. Well, you can advertise with us here at Vibe 107.6 and I'll be telling you all the hows, the whys, the whos and the whats right after this.
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0: Your latest traffic and travel then, I will warn you, it is busy out there on the roads and visibility is low. We have had another accident, this time on the M25 this morning, just before, actually, the Chorley Wood exit on the southbound carriage coming past Chorley Wood. That's causing massive problems getting on at Junction 18 as well, if you are coming along Rickmansworth Road there. It is heaving. They are crawling. It is not good around there. I would avoid that area at all costs if I were you. The A41, though, is getting a lot better now. That's moving a lot better as you approach the M25 at Junction 20. The North Orbital Road is still absolutely heaving. Still crawling along there between M1 Junction 6 and the Watford Road Shell roundabout there. We'll just mention some other local roads as well because Watford is heaving at the moment in town. Cassio Road, Exchange Road, all those areas I'm seeing redlands all over the place. I mentioned earlier Rickmans Road is having problems due to that accident on the M25 as well. So watch out for that. West Watford is also very busy. Vicarage Road both ways. They are crawling a good un along there. That goes all the way around to Tulpitts Lane as well. So do be patient and keep your wits about you this morning. Let's have a look at the choo-choo trains then. A few delays to mention. The worst one out of St Albans City. 32-minute delay for the choo-choo train to Bedford. That's now leaving at 9:57. Before that, a couple of minutes for Bedford. Other than that, not too bad. I will update you on Watford Junction very shortly as well, because that's a mess.
1: 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Got an update for us? 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

Absolute tune. I love that. Dermot Kennedy with Turnstile on 5. Now, I mentioned earlier that I would catch you up with what's happening with Watford Junction this morning. It is a bit of a mess. The London Euston 9 o'clock has been cancelled. And then the next one, the 9.09, has a 26-minute delay. Good luck getting to Watford this morning. What I will say, though, summer is almost here in Watford, and there's no better time to get your business noticed with Vibe 107.6 FM. 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Let's get some more music on now then. I've got time for a few more tunes. One of them is brand new from Becky Hill. Oh, it's a bop. Turn it up. Hands on me on Vibe.

And just like that, we have come to the end of the show. But do not go anywhere. Oi, Gaz is up next with the Rewind Show, and he has some moisture out the park as usual. Big fat Rewind tunes for 2 hours to get your Tuesday sorted out. I'll be back bright and early tomorrow for your Wednesday vibe breakfast. You just make sure that you look both ways when you cross that road and go out and smash your day today, you absolute legend. I know you will. I'll see you bright and early tomorrow then. Bye then.

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8: 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With me, Harriet. Hi, friends. Usually catch me on a Monday's Drive show. Covering today between now and 11 with some great music from back in the day. Let's start with this one from Example. Say Nothing.

I mean, this is how you want to be spending your Tuesday morning, isn't it? Really listening to a Spice Girls track. Spice Girls, spice up your life. Probably the era of 1997. I remember exactly where I was. Mallorca, doing the dance routines. It's Harriet with you here on Vibe Rewind. Usually catch me Monday's drive show. Covering in for today. Playing you big hits like this one from Timbaland and Pitbull with Pass At Me. We've also got another track from the movie Step Up. Keep tuning in.

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The year of 2002. What a year for music that was. Dilemma, Nelly Kelly, if you know, you know. Before that, Estelle with 1980. And Bingo Perez, Far East Movement with Get Up. 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The Weekend then with Earned It. Also on the way, we're going to be playing you some Gwen Stefani and Akon. Stick around.

Bass Down Low. Dev, taking you now into 2006 with this lady, Gwen Stefani with Akon, The Sweet Escape. We've got some Drake lined up and 50 Cent, all here on your Vibe Rewind.

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8: 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It's Harriet with you here on Vibe Rewind for a Tuesday. This next song is back to 2002 with Tweet. Missy.

Whitney Houston with the song that came out on the 17th of November 1998 with My Love Is Your Love. Harriet with you on Vibe Rewind. Hi friends. What a great voice Whitney had. Such a talent. Before that we played you Labyrinth, Emily Sandé with Beneath Your Beautiful. Up next we've got Gorgon City collaborating on this Lex track with Jennifer Hudson, Go All Night. I'd actually forgot about this track. A couple of years ago, actually, over 10 years ago now, I went to Hideout Festival and Gorgon City were there live. And yeah, this was a bit of a belter. So turn this one up while you're maybe on the workday, trying to get those emails done into the next meeting. 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

This was a top 10 hit for Shola Ammer, UK artist. Love that. You Might Need Somebody. It's Vibe Rewind on your Tuesday. It's just gone 18 minutes after 10 on the working day. Adele on the way with Rolling in the Deep. Love that. Been known for a little karaoke from me on that one. Snoop Dogg and some Stereophonics. So keep it right there, your only station in South. Keep it right there, your only station in Southwest Hearts. We are Vibe.

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Leave us a message, and if we miss you, we'll get straight back to you. Don't you worry about that one. Black Eyed Peas then. Let's get it started. Bit of energy on your Tuesday morning. Come on, get the kettle on. Fire through those emails. Into the next meeting with a load of gusto.

Dappy with No Regrets. Dappy, who of course is from N-Dubs fame. We remember N-Dubs. It just makes you want to go, na-na-nay. Harriet with you on Vibe Rewind. How are we doing, friends? We've got some music from 1995 coming up next. Zinc with Show Me. Once you hear this, you're going to whack it up because it's going to put you in an immediate good mood as a Tuesday goes. Tuesday, I always find you're not quite near any weekend, are you? You're just fully into the week. 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If you didn't know, get involved. This is a great track. 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Club Kleiner Classic, I'm going to call it.

0: Harriet. This has been Vibe Rewind for a Tuesday. Lee will be with you tomorrow's Vibe Rewind. 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
0: Here we go. It's Chess Victory here on Vibe 107.6. I hope everyone is having a fabulous day so far. Happy Tuesday. I'm going to start you off today with Mr. Know-It-All, Teddy Swims. Do we like this one or do we love it?

got to give me a little shoulder shimmy at the end of this one. You're listening to Vibe 107.6 and it's me, Chess Victory. That was Talk To You, Another and 54 Ultra. The next artist we've got coming up for you is Arthur Hill. Do you know, he's the first ever person to fill Wembley Arena without releasing a full debut album. So he managed to fill it without even, like, headline Wembley Arena, without even releasing his first debut album. That is amazing. Is it not? Are you with me? Isn't that cool? So now it's working on it, Arthur Hill, here on Vibe 107.6.

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1: You played it cool and I played it dumb. Don't you think I'm a little too young to be messed with like that?

Silent Treatment, Freya Sky here on Vibe 107.6. Before that, it was Is It Over Now? Tay Tay. Love a bit of Taylor Swift. Cannot go wrong. Let's talk. Shows you must watch. I'm not going to lie to you. Most of the time, I am going to bring you the latest romance or love story just because that's the things that I'm obsessed with. I think life's magical and I like to watch things that, you know, bring that romance magic alive. So the latest one I've watched is Off Campus. If you haven't seen it, you need to. I loved it. I binged it all in a day. Really bad, to be honest. You know, normally the actors play in like university students. They're normally much older, but Ella Bright, who plays the lead, is actually 19 herself, although her co-star is 28, playing a 20-year-old. But hey-ho, why do they always do that? Surely there's people the actual age. Surely there's people the actual age that can play that role. But I suppose a 20...

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Alok and Khalid with Dive Into Me here on Vibe 107.6. We've just been talking about like a love series. It's called Off Campus and it's on Prime. So I think this next thing I've got to say is only fitting. Rumour has it, people walk slower when they're with someone they love. How cute is that? Researchers at the Seattle Pacific University found that men naturally slowed their walking speed to match their romantic partner's pace, especially when walking alone together. The study suggested it's an unconscious bonding behaviour linked to energy conservation and relationship connection. Oh, I just love love. The question is though, would your partner slow down or leave you behind in Zara? See, I'd definitely leave my partner behind, to be honest. He's more of a doodler. I'm more of a like, get it done, get what you need and get out. So I'm more likely to leave him behind, whereas he's more likely to wait for me, to be honest. Next up, we've got rock music, Charlie XCX. She's great, isn't she? She's just wonderful.

Ed Sheeran, Bad Habits. My bad habits lead to you. Wow, I should leave it to Ed, shouldn't I? Oh, are you looking for something to do this weekend? Have you got some little ones, some little children of your own? Well, if you have, there's Raver Tots at the Coliseum, the Watford Coliseum, okay, this Sunday. I was today years old, but I realised that it's bank holiday on Monday. Literally. I didn't know, and now I know, but it doesn't make a difference to me, but I bet it makes a difference to a lot of you. So if you want to get down to Raver Tots on Sunday, head over to the Watford Coliseum website and grab your tickets. Something fun to do with the kids, and all ages welcome, 0+. Now next for you, there is Samba. Samba is everywhere. He's everywhere at the moment, isn't he? And this is Potential.

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That was Dry Spell. KC Musgraves. Summer's almost here in Watford. You know, the summer is coming. I know it feels like it's not, but it definitely is. 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

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What a place to advertise, eh? Now it's going to be... who have we got coming up next for you? We have got Sleepless in a Hotel Room, Luke Combs.

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1: On the TV, a man dressed in black says the tensions and waters are rising. Happiness is treason, fiction is fact, and the storm's always on the horizon.

0: That was one for you to get in your feels. Fine place to die. Alex Warren here on Vibe 107.6. We are coming back shortly. Going to have a short break now, but we are going to bring you the energy with the first song being Runway, Lady Gaga and Doechii. So make sure you are stecking around. Maybe grab a little bit of lunch and then I'll be back in no time.
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Shoulda Never, Kalani and Usher here on Vibe 107.6. What a duo. Also, can I just say, if you haven't seen Devil Wears Prada 2 yet, The Runway, Lady Gaga and Doechii, which just played a minute ago, is in the film. That scene must have cost them untold money. Untold. Like, it was insane. It was like a runway and it was, oh, you've just got to watch it. It was beautiful. Magnifique. Speaking of newness, new things coming out. Anyone seen the Dutton Ranch yet? I quite like it because I loved Yellowstone. You've got Beth and Rip as the main characters. They've moved... Oh, should I give too much away? They've moved to Texas. That's all I'm going to say, all right? They've moved to Texas from Montana. And it's good. And they're releasing one a week, which I think is really good because it's so easy to binge, isn't it? So easy to binge everything and then you're on to the next and it kind of becomes throwaway. But if you've got a wait... It's good. Anyone else got any series, movie recommendations? Let me know on 80818 and start your message with Vibe. I hope you've already filled up those bellies and you're not feeling hungry this lunchtime. Now we've got Pinky Up, Cat's Eye. I don't know why I couldn't say Cat's Eye then. Cat's Eye.

Gotta love a bit of country. That was Ella Langley, Choosing Texas, here on Vibe 107.6. That accent was so girls, you know. God loves a trier. Are you feeling lucky today? Are you feeling like you could be a winner? Well, if you are, make sure you are getting yourself over to the Watford Community Lottery.co.uk website and getting yourself a ticket. Tickets cost under £1 and you could potentially win yourself £25,000 this Saturday. 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Chosen calls, because we are not just somewhere that plays great tunes here at Vibe 107.6. 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What a result! 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

Joel Corey, Save Me Tonight on Vibe 107.6. You can always count on him for bringing the absolute vibes. The party vibes is what Joel Corey brings. I love it. So that was featuring Jennifer Lopez and David Guetta. Have you heard? Most people have a revenge bedtime. Yes, I said it. A revenge bedtime is when you stay up too late scrolling or watching TV because it's the only time you feel you have control over your day. Do you do that? If I work late and I come in, I will sit up for ages scrolling, watching TV, and then I end up going to bed at like 3 a.m. and I'm thinking, why have I just done that? Wake up the next day and I was like, that was such a bad move. So do you have a revenge bedtime? You stay up later so you can be in control of that time and be in control, or feel like, more like, you're in control of your day. Weird concept, but it happens. Happens to the best of us, my beautiful Vibe 107.6 listeners. Sunflowers, Louis Tomlinson.

So sad, so hot. Chloe Kishar here on Vibe 107.6. How are we all doing? Are we feeling good? We're going to go straight into Swim BTS. Wow.

Hope you've got your dancing shoes on. Satisfy Calvin Harris and Jazzy here on Vibe 107.6. Woo! Have we got any of you listening that love a bit of Eurovision? I do think it's very entertaining. Like, it's always outrageous. All the acts are, like, there's some mad ones. So Bulgaria won, if you didn't know, with Bangaranga. I saw a clip from Dara, who, Dara was the singer of Bangaranga. And she said, I thought it was really uplifting and nice. She said, we're all trying to be perfect and chasing perfection right now. It's a huge problem that we have got. Once we can drop this mask of chasing perfection, this is when we can be real to who we are. We can be bold, lead through and not fear. Lead through love, I think that's meant to say, and not fear. And that's the real Bangaranga. Wow. Love it. Absolutely love it. Now, if that didn't inspire you, I don't know what will. All right? Nobody's perfect. I gotta work it again and again till we get it right. Bit of Hannah Montana for you, but enough of my singing. It's Sunny Fedora and Crystal with My Lovin'.

0: 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Josh Baker, Silver Bump. If anyone wants to message in today, let me know what you're doing this weekend, as it is the Big Bank holiday weekend. Then message me on 80818 and start that message with Vibe. I want to share some of your plans. You know, I want to hear from you. So let me know. Coming your way very soon, we're going to have New Religion, Bebe Rexha and Faithless.
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0: Bondi boys, always bringing the absolute bangers. 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
1: Said you never, never let me go.
0: Do you ever think, why can I remember songs so much better than passwords? It's because music uses multiple parts of your brain. Think about it. Emotion plus rhythm plus repetition equals strong memory formation, which explains why you know every lyric to a 2006 N-dub song, but you go upstairs and you can't remember why you went up there. I do that all the time. Literally, walk up and down. Walk upstairs, get there, forget. Walk down, remember. Walk back up, forget. You know, it's just a vicious circle. Vicious circle, everybody. Let me know if there's any old school songs that you know all the lyrics to. I would love to know your favourites. Remember, you can always message us on 80818 and start that message with Vibe. Now we've got some newness. Obviously, we play all the new pop here. It's Hold Me in the Dark, Miles Smith, for you.

0: 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Do you know, summer's almost here. Well, we're hoping that it's almost here, and there's no better time to get your business noticed on Vibe 107.6. 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
1: Okay, I've decided. I'll have the halloumi, hummus and spicy sausages. 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
2: Oh. At this rate, we'll still be here at dinner, not lunch. Look, with Tarbouche's three mezze for £15 lunch deal, you order three, I'll order three, and we share.
1: Yeah, but with 24 delicious mezzes, how can we choose just six?
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you another here on Vibe 107.6. How are we all doing? How are we all doing? Let me know. Message me on 8018 to get involved. Have you seen, right? They are doing a prequel to Legally Blonde. Now, I found this out today. I do love Legally Blonde. I am a musical theatre galley at heart. I trained in musical theatre back when I was like 21, whatever. Can't remember. Anyway, I'm not sure about this. It's making me nervous. You know, sometimes when they keep going with something, like, you know, The Devil Wears Prada, what about Grease 2? Ooh, that was a bad one. You worry about how it's going to turn out. But, yeah, like, some things need to just be left where they are. But I'm sure it's going to be fun, dramatic, light-hearted, and I'm happy to watch it because there's pink everywhere and I love the colour pink. Are you going to be watching? It's called Elle on Prime when it comes out. It's the prequel to Legally Blonde. Legally Blonde. From talking about Legally Blonde to take that. Very different things, but here we are. You're a superstar, take that here on Vibe 107.6.

Every Heart But Mine, Dylan, here on Vibe 107.6. How are we all feeling? Are we feeling good? Boom, boom, boom, boom. We're going to go straight into Porch Light, Noah Kahan. Enjoy it, my beautiful people.

Leak It, Flo, here on Vibe 107.6. That sound is so aggressive. I love that girl band. I absolutely love them. And I hope they really, really, really just get bigger and bigger and bigger. I'm calling it New Destiny's Child. Honestly, what a trio. What a trio. Next, we've got Celestial, Charlotte McKean's here on Vibe 107.6.

0: What a way to end this week's show. That was I Could Get Used to This, Jessie Ware. If you've enjoyed the show, make sure you come back next week. I'll be here on Tuesday, 11 till 2. Have a fabulous week.
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little more time. Not Run, Mia Faye with you until 5 o'clock today. 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Message in on 80818. 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But if you've got any requests for artists, singers, songs, you name it, drop them in. Gonna play club song. This is the Puss.

0: Daddy and Spritz, the best collab for house music on your Tuesday. Can't deny it, getting us ready for summer. Talking of summer, has anyone got any holidays booked? I mentioned this in yesterday's show, and a lot of people were telling me that they're going to Ibiza. I mean, what a dream. Is it to celebrate A-level results, uni results? Is it a lad's holiday, a family holiday, or is it a girl's holiday? However, it does sound glamorous, but there are things that can go wrong on holidays. You know what I mean when you lose your bag at baggage claim or your plane's delayed. I want to be talking about those moments, the ones that aren't so glamorous as it looks like on Instagram. We've got a short break, but don't go anywhere because I'm going to be asking you guys what's gone wrong on your holiday.
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devotion. I was properly singing along to that song in the studio, and I'm quite glad that you guys couldn't hear me, because you definitely would have tuned out. This is Joel Corey, VT Ra. On the way, I'm going to play Miley Cyrus. This is Younger You.

Zara Larsson, morning. You're with me, Faye, till 5 o'clock today. Say it again. Just had a message from Becky in Wheat Hampstead. She says she wants me to play a bit of Olivia Rodrigo. Well, don't worry, honey. She's up next.

Moolah Jones, a love letter. Talking of holidays and things that can go wrong. Well, I've got a short story for you. I went away last year and lost my bag. My suitcase in baggage claim and picked up somebody else's suitcase. And I am going away next week and I'm a little bit scared it's going to happen again. Yeah, it is scary. And this person's bag was filled with random items that could not have been mine. I'm talking the wrong shoe size, t-shirts. I think it was some man's bag. And he probably got my bag full of loads of dresses. I did manage to get my suitcase back, but it was very, very stressful. If you've ever had a stressful airport moment or a stressful time with your family or friends on holiday, I want to hear about it. Message in on 80818. Start your message with Vibe. This is Zane, Sideways.

0: Mars, I Just Might. That song just is a pick-me-up, especially on a Tuesday afternoon. Mia Faye here. How are you doing? Talking of Bruno Mars.
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0: It's 3 o'clock. Mia Faye with you. You're locked in until 5. Two more hours left of the show. Let's make it the best. I'm going to kick start with Baby Rexar, Faithless. This is New Religion and it reminds me of partying in Ibiza. Every day is just a blessing. Enjoy. Deep in the-

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Mia Fey here. I don't know about anyone else, but are you a Love Island fan? Because Love Island is going to be starting on the 1st of June. I cannot wait to just get sitting down on that sofa with a big bag of popcorn and watch it every night. Like, it is my favourite show. I wonder who the contestants are going to be. We'll find out soon, I'm sure. I feel like, you know, summer has definitely begun when Love Island's on. Let me know if you're going to be watching it on ITV. This is Ella Langley, Be Her.

0: such a funny way. Talking of holiday blues and things that can go wrong, loving all the messages that I've just received. I'm going to read them out to you now. Hi Mia, it's Chloe from Watford. I hate it when the hotel looks nothing like the pictures when you arrive on holiday. That is true. Sometimes you can get a little bit of a catfish going on. Josh, you're here from St. Albans. Why does my suitcase weigh 10 kg more than the way home and I barely brought anything? So true. I mean, I only buy jewellery holiday and for some reason it always weighs more on the way back. Anyone else relate? Ellie from Hemel Hempstead, getting sunburn one day should honestly be illegal on the first day. Very true. I'm always getting sunburn. I just wear fake tan, but then it normally comes off in the pool. And people are looking at me like, what is that green stuff in the pool? Nothing worse. Thanks for all your lovely messages. We're going to have a short break, but keep them coming through. We've got Holly Humberstone, Sam Fisher and Dominic Fike on the way.
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Wow, Dominic Fake has really got an outstanding voice. His song is all over TikTok, and that's White Keys. If you haven't heard it, you've been living under a rock. I'm sorry. This is Hands On Me, Becky Hill.

That's I, Internet Go. Love that song. Again, another TikTok viral one. Obsessed with TikTok. My dad's even started making TikToks now with his hamster. I'm not even joking. Seriously, he's got his own TikTok page. He goes, Mia, I'll be famous in about 2 days. I'm like, all right, Dad. All right, chill. This is Dermot Kennedy, Turnstile.

beats for your Tuesday. Leak It, that song is called. Me Faye with you. Talking of good TV shows, because I like to mention that in my show, has anyone watched the new series of Amanda Land on BBC? Okay, it is hilarious. It's a spin-off of Motherland. Me and my mum were binge-watching it for the past 2 weekends. Absolutely hilarious. I was belly laughing. They actually got nominated and won the BAFTA Comedy Award. Very impressive. This is Alok and Khaled. Dive Into Me.

0: Aubrey Hobart's lovely song. 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Well, that is a lot of money to be won. Exciting. We've got a short break coming up, but don't go anywhere. We've got BTS, Sasha Campbell for the next hour of the show coming up.
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Magnetic. I love a bit of house on your Tuesday. That gets me feeling ready for summer. Got Fisher. This is Rain. Another house tune.

0: Waves, Sweet Emotion. Love that tune. You've been listening to me, Faye. Still got half an hour left of the show. We're going to have a short break. We don't go anywhere. We've got Noah Kahan, Kalani and Nina Archives on the way.
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Danger. That song just reminds me of revenge. Like, it's proper good. This is Nina Archives, you've just listened to. Gonna play the most popular song on TikTok. This is Milky More Grab, Just The Way You Are.

Madison Beer, Sweet Relief on Vibe. Just wanted to give a shout out to Ben in St Albans. It's his birthday tomorrow and he's requested Teddy Swims. I hope you have the best day. And don't worry, this is Teddy Swims coming up next.

0: Taylor Swift, Spread of You Swifties, a great song to end the show. That was Off a Light. You've been listening to Mia Fey. You can catch me every Monday and Tuesday, 2 till 5, usual timings. Oh, yeah. I hope everyone has a wonderful rest of their week, and I'll catch you next week. Oh, yeah. Take care, everyone.
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to kick off your drive home. You're with me, Johanna. It is Tuesday. You are officially one more day closer to Friday. We have done it, people. We've got such a busy show. We've got some choosing your own songs. And also, we are talking innuendo of the week. I hope you've all had an amazing Tuesday. What have you been up to? What have you done today? Let me know right now on 80818 plus vibe. Also, I need to tell you all, I am a 2000s gal. So of course, I have sprinkled tonight's afternoon show with some 2000 classics. And to kick it off is, of course, Only Girl in the World by Rihanna.

0: And that was Deeper here on Vibe. You're listening to me, Johanna. It is 5:20 on a Tuesday. You have made it. Now, I asked you, what have you been up to today? And we've got Josh. Good day, as I went to work on the tube and actually got a seat. Josh, that is good news because that is a rare find, especially during rush hour. Katie, she says she's been up since 5 a.m. My God, Katie, my heart goes out to you. She has still got to cook dinner and do the baths. Oh, Katie, you've had a long day. Do you know what you need? A good old cup of tea and some good music. Now, we are taking a teeny tiny short break, but do not go anywhere because Somba just after this.
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best song ever by One Direction. I actually sung that and said that at the same time as Zayn. Love that. Now, you are listening to me, Johanna. It is currently 5:37. You have made it. It's another Tuesday. And do you know what else you've made? You have made it to the 32nd Tuesday until Christmas. Yes, I am already on the countdown. Don't even care. I have no regrets. Do you think it's too early to start the Christmas countdown? Let me know right now on 80818 plus vibe. Keeping the 2000s going, we've got a little bit of Billy Ray Cyrus now. Yeah.

that was the Jonas Brothers, Sucker For You, here on Vibe. Absolutely love the Jonas Brothers. And also, the fact is, Camp Rock 3 is officially coming out in August, people. Not a false alarm. We've also got some absolute crackers coming up later on. We've got Zayn, we've got Henry Moody still to come. But if you want a chance to create your own playlist, to choose a song, then you got to message me right now on 80818 plus Vibe, because you are going to be in charge. What song do you want to hear next? Let me know right now. Coming up, though, is a bit of Olivia Rodrigo.

never, never let me go. And that was Die For Me by Zayn here on Vibe. You're listening to me, Johanna. It's currently 5:57. And you know what that means? It's time for you to pick what song is played right now. Danny messaged in and he said he wants to hear Goodbye, Mr. A, as it reminds him of his school years where him and his friends would sneak out, and let's just say it rhymes with joke. So Danny, this is for you, Goodbye Mr. A, and if you want a chance to hear your song that you've picked on the radio, message me right now on 808 18 +5.

0: that was 10 Years Time by Henry Moody here on Vibe. You're listening to me, Johanna. It's currently 6:04 on a Tuesday evening. Can't even believe it. Another Tuesday, another week has gone by, or I should say flown by. What are you up to tonight? Are you cooking the dinner? Have you got gravy stirring? Pasta bubbling, what are you up to? Message me right now on 80818 plus Vibe and let me know. Coming up though, we got a bit of Lady Gaga.
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7: 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Yeah. 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

was If You Don't Want This here on Vibe. You're listening to me, Johanna. It is currently 6:08 on a Tuesday, which means it is time for my favourite moment of the show, Innuendo of the Week. Now, I have to tell you all, for the first time in a whole year, we have could not beat last week's innuendo. And we are having the same innuendo for 2 weeks on the trot because you all loved it so much. Apparently, it was just an absolute classic. Now, if you were not listening last week and you do not know what innuendo I'm talking about, let me play this for you. This is by The Wiggles. Yes, The Wiggles, uploaded to their Instagram. Are you ready for this week's innuendo of the week? I don't know what the Wiggles were trying to do here, but let's just listen to that one more time. I need your thoughts. What are you thinking of the Wiggles ball song? And I have to tell you, it does get worse. But what gets worse is I can't play it on the radio. That's how worse it gets. If you have any innuendos better than that, please message me them at 80818 plus vibe. And let's see if we can beat this innuendo. Coming up now, though, it is Pretty Girls by Zara Larsson. Have you ever-

0: That was My Loving by Sony here on Vibe. You're listening to me, Johanna. It's currently 6:14 on a Tuesday. If you are just tuning in, we have just played Innuendo of the Week. And this week, it was The Wiggles with this. Shocking. Absolutely shocking. We've had so many messages come in about this. Georgie messaged in and said, just why? I agree. Why? Sam messaged in and said, I still can't show this to my kids because I just keep laughing. Harry messaged in and said, they must have known. They must have known. How could they not? Coming up now, though, we are taking a teeny tiny short break, but do not go anywhere because we're going straight in with Charlie Puth.
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0: proud.
1: And that was Wild Ones by Flo Rida here on Vibe. I told you, I love the 2000s. I am bringing the 2000s energy to your Tuesday evening. It is currently 6:30 and it is time for you all to choose what song I play next. We've already had someone message in and I'm absolutely loving this. Harriet messaged in and said, please play Harry Styles, American Girl, because I am currently bedazzling, yes, she said bedazzling, a denim jacket for his concerts. Harriet, absolutely love that you are asking for Harry, because you've got like the perfect fitting names. And of course, I will play you a bit of American Girl's

was Hold Me in the Dark by Mal Smith here on Vibe. You're listening to me, Johanna. It is 20-7. Cannot believe it. You probably are already eating dinner. You may be finished dinner. You may be prepping dinner. What are you doing? Message me right now on 80818 plus Vibe. Speaking of dinner, I went to Mark's yesterday to buy myself a sandwich for this exact time. So I'm like, you know, I'm going to be hungry. I went to Mark's, nice and posh, right? Bought myself a little brioche. Even posher, put it in the fridge. This morning, I wake up, my brother in the night has eaten my dinner for tonight. Fuming. But you know what? It's all good because I'm sitting here with a nice hot chocolate and I'm about to play a bit of Holly Humberstone.

was Talk To You here on Vibe. You're listening to me, Johanna. It is currently 6:50 on a Tuesday, which means it's almost time for me to go. But I will not be leaving until I know what song you want to hear as the last song of this show. Message me right now on 80818+5 and you can be tonight's DJ. I want to know what song you would like to hear as the last song of my show. Now, coming up right now, we have got Man Child by Sabrina Carpenter.

That was Man Child by Sabrina Carpenter here on Vibe. You're listening to me, Johanna. It is currently 6:54, which means it is nearly time for me to go. But I'm not leaving until we know what song you have chosen as the last song of the evening. And it is Zoe. She is messaging and said she has been staying with her mum and found her old Just Dance Wii game and wants me to play Rasputin by Boney M. Absolutely love this. I really hope, Zoe, while this is playing, you are doing the dance. And also, I must say, I now know this song purely because of his rivalry TikTok edits. I mean, don't judge me, please don't judge. But Zoe, this is for you. I hope you all have an absolute amazing week. I'll be back here next Tuesday. Enjoy Boney M.

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8: Oh, hello, good evening, happy Tuesday. Harrison with you right now, and you have entered The New Vibe. This is the show where I'm going to soundtrack your evening with artists that maybe you haven't heard just yet, but come 10 o'clock, you are going to be obsessed with. We're going to kick things off with the wonderful Blake Baker. This is We Night Owls. It's up first.

Vulgarithm with Regret Nothing is on the new vibe. Harrison with you right now. It is an absolute pleasure to have you with me this evening, where I'm soundtracking your evening with artists that you might not know just yet, but come 10 o'clock, you're going to be absolutely obsessed with. It's a pleasure to hang out with you. My number is 80818. Drop me a text. Let me know what you're up to start that text off with the word vibe. I'm loving these tracks and you're really going to enjoy them. This next one is iconic. It's called Diva, a word that is very much in my vocab, I'll be honest. Roisin McCartney. It's a fun track. It's old pop, it's new and it's fresh, and it marks a bold new era for her. Should we play it? I think we should.

0: Shock Horror is on Vibe. That's their song on TV, plays right there. It gives big Radiohead vibes, that one. It's avant-garde, it's experimental, it's a genre of music that kind of isn't attached to one specific genre, but instead does a little bit of everything, which is always a good thing, right? It's fun, I like it. I want to dance to that and I want to feel it and I want to just enjoy every instrument separately and together. That's the joy of Shock Horror and the way that they do things. Thanks for sending that over. That's on TV on the new Vibe. You're with Harrison right now. Keep the text coming in. I'm going to stick around. I'm going to play you more music that you might not know just yet, but you most certainly will by 10 o'clock. Also, I might even have a special guest joining me, so don't go anywhere.
1: 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We'll get back to the big tunes next.
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0: You're still on Vibe, locked into the new Vibe with Harrison for your Tuesday night. That song is Class, Mitchell Young, and 94 just played. Now look, I love new music. I love hearing new songs, and those especially when you feel like it marks an exciting new era or a new step for that artist. And this artist coming out gives me that exact feeling. His new song, The Slowest Landslide, is full of instruments. You really feel it, especially in that final minute. There's passion involved, there's vibes. And this artist may or may not be here right now. Fred Roberts, welcome to the show. How are you?
1: I'm good, thank you, Harrison. Thank you for the very kind words. How are you?
0: I'm really good, thank you. Thanks for hanging out with me. Look, the song has just dropped. It's so fun to listen to. I love that final minute because it kind of breaks away from the lyric and kind of you feel the story that's been told in the 2 minutes prior. You kind of enter a new world. How do you feel now that that song is out? Because I guess it's like your baby for a long time and you're working on it and then you push it out into the world for feedback and you don't know how that's going to be received. How do you feel now?
1: Yeah, no, I feel great. I mean, well, great. And also, like, the song is obviously a very sad song, but I wrote it about 2 years ago. And yeah, you're right. Like, it was my baby. And I think also because of the story attached to it is about my last relationship and the breakdown of that and just having it out now. It feels like a release and I'm very excited and it's being received very well. But at the same time, it's like, yeah, it's this emotional and like... devastating chapter, but then I feel like it's closing off that chapter and it's opening this new one and this new music and this new sound. So yeah, I'm feeling good.
0: How do you as an artist like allow yourself to be vulnerable in those things? Like a lot of people wouldn't even talk about their relationships and definitely not the negative side of it. Maybe you wouldn't even talk about it. Would you talk about these things as openly as you sing about them? Or do you think you kind of are able to hide behind the music?
1: Yeah, I mean, yeah, to be

0: honest, like, as a person, I've never been, like, extremely emotionally vulnerable. You know what I mean? And, like, the only way that I have ever been able to write music is literally by taking things I've gone through in my personal life and just breaking that down into song. So, yeah, it's never for me been, like, a choice. It's kind of just, like, the only way I know how to write music is to write about things that have emotionally impacted me. And so, yeah, this song is kind of, like, a prime example of that. And, yeah, it's purely me, like, feeling that emotion of, you know, when I was in that time coming off that relationship. And that's, this song is literally that in that feeling in a song format. You know
1: what
0: I mean? So, yeah.
1: I think it will connect with a lot of people as well, because it's quite a universal experience and feelings, but it's one of those where you kind of just want someone to say the thing, really. So I like it. Look, Fred, stick with me. We're going to play some more music. I've got so many questions, and we're, of course, going to play the new track. That's to come. Much more. This one, though, it's new, it's nice, it's Undiscovered. Kitty O'Neill and Can I Let This One Go plays on Vibe.

0: That song is beautiful, it's chirpy, it's sweet, it's fun, it's playful. Thanks, Kitty. Tuesday night, how are you spending it? Let me know. 80818, start your text off with the word vibe and let me know what you're up to. I am nosy as ever. While you do that, I have the legend that is Fred Roberts to chat to. Fred, how are you doing? Your new song is out. I'm very excited to have you here, The Slowest Landslide. Tell me about the song. What's the story?
1: The story, yeah. I mean, yeah, it's a very emotional one. I wrote it a few months after breaking up my last, well, actually my only, like, actually proper mm-hmm. relationship. Mm-hmm. And yeah, the story is just, it kind of breaks down the ending of that relationship and how, well, it's called The Slowest Landslide, and how the end of that mm-hmm. felt like a very emotional and long, drawn out time for me.
0: Yeah.
1: And how, yeah, it's a landslide in this, like, in this grand and massive, like, devastating way, but a very slow one that doesn't just end when you break up with them. You know, it hits you a year later when, you know, you mm-hmm. look at someone in the street that mm-hmm. looks like them, you know what I mean? And the chorus lyric is, as I slip away, and that's kind of just sums up the whole story. It's about slowly drifting apart and moving mm-hmm. away from someone, kind of like wrapped up into a song. So
0: it is a slow

0: process, and it's a horrible one. When you come to writing about that and you come in the studio, what comes first? Because I feel like actually the music and the instruments very much reflect the words that you're saying, in the sense that it's quite a slow build up, almost in the other way with the music. And like I said, that final minute really lets the music have its moment. What comes first? Do you sit and you play with the instruments and you figure that out, or is it lyric and you match that first? Maybe it's different each song. What was it for this one?
1: Yeah, I mean, no, it definitely is different for each song, and also like who you're working with and kind of, yeah, what the vibe going into the room is. But for me, I always start with like an idea on a notes app. Like I'm constantly writing. So I specifically remember though, for this one, I had just a ton of stuff I'd written on the train into the studio. And I might have written like the slowest landslide as like a phrase, or like a, you know, feeling like a very slow landslide. And yeah, this one literally started with me, yeah, just reading from this notes app and sharing it with the writers I was in the room with. And we kind of just built this, like the base of the song around what I'd already written. And then I always write with guitar first, so it started with that. And then, yeah, it kind of, as you said, it builds and builds. Like the first few minutes are quite slow and a more gentle, I'd say. And then, yeah, it kind of builds into this like euphoric, like, you know, just letting everything go in the second chorus and onwards. So yeah, that was the process for that one.
0: And music is storytelling, right? It is anecdotal, and you feel that in the song, in the lyrics, in the instruments, but then also in the music video. That also reflects that exact same pace that the song takes in the way that it's cut and edited together. I really, really like the video. Millie Jamieson directed it. It's cinematic. It feels like almost a bit of a short film. You kind of understand without the lyric and without the song, you could understand it. I think without everything but the lyric, you can understand it, and everything but the music, you can understand it. It feels like each three have their own journey. Tell me about the music video. Where did that kind of creation come from and that collaboration? Tell me.
1: Thank you. Yeah, I mean, yeah, the you're right. The music video was very much, I wanted it to feel like, well, yeah, I wanted it to feel like a short film.
0: And yes.
1: I think, you know, all the shots are very observational.
0: Yeah.
1: They're very, it feels like you are looking into these two people falling in love and then that breaking apart.
0: Yeah.
1: And I wanted to just be a pure representation, you know, and I've said it, it's like the closest thing I have to a visual representation of like that feeling of
0: yes.
1: the song.
0: Yes.
1: And that's exactly what I wanted to be. And yeah, we filmed it in Brighton. My friend Luca Rawlinson, who plays the boy in the video, we went to Brighton, we got his house, and we filmed it over, well, one day. The outside cliff shots are at 5 a.m. in Saltine. And then we shot like throughout the entire day, just like trying to get as many moments as possible. And then it all kind of pieced together with Millie. Just doing an amazing job on it. But yeah, I'm very proud of it. And it's just, yeah, it just feels like very much like a part. When I watch it back, I feel like I'm watching myself
0: what
1: in
0: happened?
1: A relationship, which is like a really weird, it's a really weird thing.
0: Cause
1: I'm like,
0: weird.
1: Oh, that's, you know, it's emotional, but yeah, I'm very happy with it. So
0: yeah, it's a weird one. It's a tough one. I think it's kind of that thing, isn't it? Of like a problem shared is a problem halved. And so maybe it's helped you in this process, actually putting this song out there and being able to channel it into your creativity and musically and what have you. Look, Fred, I love the song. Shall we play it?
1: Let's do it.
0: Let's do it. The slowest landslide is on Vibe.

0: This week's pick of the week right there, Fred Roberts and the Slowest Landslide. It plays on Vibe. You're with Harrison right now and Fred is here with me. That song is fun. You hear so many instruments. It's powerful, it's strong, it's vulnerable, it's tough to listen to, but you relate to it in so many different ways. Fred, out of interest, I want to break away from that song because we talked about it and I love it and it's beautiful and thank you for sharing it. But I want to know a bit more about you as an artist when it comes to your influences. Who do you listen to maybe when you were growing up or maybe now that influenced your musical taste and the way that you create your own artistry?
1: No, for sure. Yeah, I mean, with this new music, like, well, yeah, the song just played and I feel like it's very early Coldplay, like those first two albums.
0: Yeah.
1: You know, the instruments, and also people say that my voice sort of sounds like Chris Martin, which, like, is obviously a massive compliment, but yeah, I love Coldplay.
0: Yes.
1: The Killers, growing up, the Killers, like, just like a band, you know, like these bands in the 2000s kind of, paved the way for that sort of music. And then more recently, like, I love the new Kacey Musgraves album. I think she's incredible.
0: Yeah.
1: The Noah Kahan, just like, a lot of country artists, a lot of guitar driven music. And then, I think like lyric and maybe emotional side of it, Troye Sivan when I was like 14, 15, that was the artist that kind of shaped, well, especially the visual for this song. So that's, kind of like a roundabout.
0: No, so many good names right there. I want to know, actually, out of interest as well, when you started to touch on it a little bit, who are you loving at the minute? Who are you digging? What are the artists that you're really enjoying to watch them just flourish? Tell me.
1: Again, I love Kacey Musgraves' new album. Noah Kahan album, that album's incredible.
0: Incredible.
1: Who else? Sienna Sparrow, I think.
0: Of course.
1: Voice and just like...
0: Yeah.
1: I think she's doing something that hasn't been done like so well in so long.
0: I agree.
1: I love what she's doing. And then... Yeah, I always find it funny because I'm friends with like quite a few musicians, and when I ask this question, I'm like, I just want to list off like every single one of my friends. I went to see Erin LeCount play Roundhouse on Friday last week, and I think she's like, just one to watch, and
0: definitely
1: she's doing something that is defining and is so inspiring. So Erin LeCount would be
0: Okay, I like it. Fred, thank you so much for hanging out with me. Thank you for giving us that song and that music and being so vulnerable. Like I said, a problem shared is a problem halved. Hopefully it's helped you, and I know it's going to help a lot of other people when they hear the lyrics or maybe just enjoy the song. That's the magic of music, is you can just take whatever you need from each individual track. Thank you so much for hanging out with me, Fred.
1: Thank you very much, Harrison. Thank you.
0: Okay, look, Fred's

0: going, but I'm not going anywhere, so stick around. I'm here for another hour for The Late Show. Don't go anywhere.
1: Hello, iPad.
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0: Just hit 10 o'clock. You're locked into Vibe with Harrison right now on your Tuesday evening. Thanks for hanging out with me for the new Vibe. It is always a pleasure, of course. Now, though, it's time to play the biggest songs in the UK right now. Catch up on all that showbiz gossip. Got Louis Tomlinson. I've got Kalani. I've got Usher. And I'm going to kick things off with the legend that is Teddy Swims.

0: Thanks for hanging me for the last hour for the new vibe, showing those artists that maybe you haven't heard just yet, but they're on the verge of something exciting. If you make music, email me, by the way, on harrison.gunn@vibe1076.com. I want to hear it. Maybe it'll play on the radio. Who knows? Anyway, it's your Tuesday evening. I want to know what's happening on your end. It's been a good day today. I know that warmer weather is coming, so that counts for something, right? Even though it's cold at this given moment. Look, how are you doing? 80818, that's my number. I want you to text me and start that text off with the word vibe. I want to hear it all. I want all the gossip. I've got showbiz gossip for you. I have Somba, Lizzo, Mimi Webb, and many more to come. Let's do this one though. Swim from BTS. It's on Vibe.
1: Swim, swim, waterfall in love your skin. 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

0: Mimi Webb and Eyes Closed is on Vibe. Harrison with you right now, Tuesday evening. Love that one. And the Ellie Goulding one before, Easy Lover with Big Sean. Really digging that. Thanks for hanging with me. Hi to Anne, who's texted me. You're doing the washing and you're singing along, as you should, Anne. You keep it up. You get through that. You got this. Lock in. And to Jack, who's texted me saying he fancies a little bit of Somba. Jack, don't go anywhere.
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Lewis Capaldi and Stay Love is right there. Oh, that's such a beautiful song. It is Tuesday evening and Harrison is with you here on Vibe. Now, we need to talk just quickly about the people that are on tour at the minute. Harry Styles, he's one of them. And Sienna Spiro. I am feeling very jealous scrolling on my For You page, seeing them. Harry Styles. Going around in, of course, iconic outfits, doing the brand new album Kiss All The Time, Disco Occasionally. Very, very jealous about that. Are you listening yet? It's something I'm listening to every single day, to be honest. And Sienna Spiro, the set of her show is impeccable. It looks like you're in a recording studio in, like, I don't know, somewhere in America in, like, the 70s. It's so old-fashioned, it's so classy and cool. She is doing something that hasn't been done this well in a very long time. Sienna Spiro is absolutely one to watch. Still playing Material Lover, of course. Her one from the Devil Wears Prada film. Loving it. Harrison with you right now, thanks for chilling with me. Gonna keep the tunes going. Zayn, Alex Warren, Ice Spice, and this one, Charlie XCX, who marks a brand new era in her music. It's called Rock Music, it's on Vibe.

Taylor Swift right there with Elizabeth Taylor. Harrison's with you on Vibe this evening. How's it going? That is such a nice one right there, isn't it? Wanted to chat to you about something, by the way. Do you fancy winning £25,000? Because I sure do. And I feel like we've got to know each other quite well, and I do feel like you could do with 25K. So let me give you the breakdown and how you can do it. Because

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I don't hear any negatives, I tell you that. 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Thanks for your support. Good luck. Should we do J-Lo, David Guetta and Jill Corey while you do that on Vibe? Don't-

Alex Warren and Fine Place to Die is on Vibe. Harrison with you right now. Thanks for hanging out with me. I've been playing the biggest songs in the UK right now. And so it's time to play the biggest song in the UK right now. Your official chart number one song. The one you've had on repeat. The one you've been loving. The one you've been digging. It's a collaboration of two of our biggest artists, Olivia Dean and Sam Fender, with Rain Me In. It's your UK number one this

0: Harrison with you right now on The Vibe Late Show. I just love them. Olivia Dean and Sam Fender with Raimi in Plays on Vibe. They're just such a good pairing, such a good collaboration. I adore the song and it has been the UK number one for such a long time, and it is absolutely clear to me why. Thank you so much for hanging out with me this evening. I love it. It is always a pleasure. It is never a chore. The hour before we did the new vibe where I played artists that you might not have heard, that hopefully now you are obsessed with. My pick of the week this week was Fred Roberts with The Slowest Landslide. Thanks for hanging out with me. I'm going to be back on Sunday afternoon, then of course each and every Tuesday evening, 9 till 11. That was your UK number one, Rain Me In. Have a good rest of your Tuesday evening. Breakfast, that's at 6. That'll be with Claire. I'll see you Sunday. Take care.
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